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0: Luke Holmes, Sleepless in a Hotel Room. Chris Matthews, happy to be hanging with you in a radio station. Playing some new Luke Bryan after a classic from Garth on a little bit of a throwback Thursday.
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0: Country and She Knows It. Luke Bryan there. It's Chris Matthews. Happy to be hanging with you and finishing things up. And honestly, throwing a little bit of good news into your world. Here's a good reason why you might want to get a metal detector, because a dude in England recently found a $25,000 diamond ring. Stuart is his name. He was digging around in the soil once his metal detector started going crazy. He noticed this thing. It looked old. It was appraised, apparently from the 16th century, with 8 diamonds. A once-in-a-lifetime find. A $25,000 find. And if I do, though, if I do decide to get a metal detector, I do think I also have to get Bermuda shorts, and then I have to wear, like, socks and sandals. For $25,000, I'll do it.
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12: Showers and perhaps a thunderstorm through this evening, then partial clearing overnight. It will be a bit breezy, the low by morning 52. Friday, partly cloudy, breezy and less humid, high 75. Saturday, partly sunny, a chance for a shower, high 71. Intervals of clouds, some sunshine and flag day for Sunday. We'll be on the cool side, high 66. Partly sunny Monday, maybe an afternoon shower in 64. From the WSAW News Channel 7 studio, I'm First Alert Meteorologist Jeremy Taven.

0: It's true. We do like to take the high road. However, we still got some friends in low places. Heck, we play country music for everybody.
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0: world is hard on beautiful things. She's Megan Maroney. My name is Chris Matthews. Some product placement coming up from Bailey Zimmerman after Old Dominion doing their thing and a one-man band up next.
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2: 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Hang tight, Dylan Scott's on the way.

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0: That one's just a fun song, and I love the homage to Toby Keith at the end. Think As You Drunk, Riley Green, Chris Matthews throwing some good news into your world. Happy Thursday. Massachusetts teens recently rescued a dude. His kayak overturned in a pond. He was wearing a loose life jacket. He began to sink. Teens nearby, they were fishing. They quickly jumped into action, got over to him, pulled him into their boat. Now, the witnesses on the shore were able to help after the rescue. They praised the teens for their calm actions. I'm betting Boy Scouts tend to leap into action like that. Future first responders for sure, and great job. I'm so glad he's safe.
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10: Showers and perhaps a thunderstorm through this evening, then partial clearing overnight. It will be a bit breezy, the low by morning 52. Friday, partly cloudy, breezy and less humid, high 75. Saturday, partly sunny, a chance for a shower, high 71. Intervals of clouds, some sunshine on flag day for Sunday. We'll be on the cool side, high 66. Partly sunny Monday, maybe an afternoon shower in 64. From the WSAW News Channel 7 studio, I'm First Alert Meteorologist Jeremy Tabin.

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0: Yeah, it's Jessie, apparently from the Toy Story 5. Jessie the Cowgirl has that song. I knew it. I knew you. At least it's associated with her. That was a really sad one. I think Sarah McLachlan did the sad Jessie song a couple of Toy Stories ago. So this one really fun and excited to see Toy Story 5. Taylor Swift.
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0: Don't we need some Morgan Wallen? 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

0: breaking hearts on a Friday night. She's a Friday night heartbreaker. Here is a game player. Better do yourself a favor. The setting things right on a Sunday.
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You know, he's not throwing shade so much as he's like, I just hate how you look moving on. You look so good in love. A bit of a new take on that George Strait classic. Chris Matthews, happy to be hanging with you on the end of Thursday. Getting to Rocky Mountain, Loa Co-Wetzel and Corey Kent up next.

0: Rocky Mountain Low, Co Wetzel helping out Corey Cantle now, and it is Chris Matthews helping you get to the end of Thursday and throwing some good news into your world too. Pennsylvania boy recently broke a Guinness World Record. What did he do? He wore 50 sweaters at once. The Guinness Book of World Records was on hand. They confirmed that Skyler's record was indeed a record-breaking event. They reviewed the evidence. The sweaters are all going to be donated to the Monroeville Public Library's Fall Sweater Drive. And I really got to find a way to get into the Guinness Book of World Records. Maybe for the longest nap. Although, because I'm good at napping. But I think, the longest nap is just, going to sleep.
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3: Clouds will give way to some clearing as we move toward daybreak on Friday. Temperatures starting in the low 50s. For the day on Friday, breezy and less humid with a good deal of sunshine, the high 75. Saturday, some early morning showers, then a mix of clouds and sunshine, the high 71. For Friday on Sunday, partly to mostly cloudy, it will be noticeably cooler with a high of 66. 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

0: Change My Mind. He's Riley Green. I am Chris Matthews. All right, so I think we need some superstar power. I think we need Morgan Wallen and Ella Langley on the same track. I Can't Love You Anymore is the name of the song. I'm going to do that, but it is a Thursday, and we love a throwback on a Thursday, especially a summertime throwback. Hang tight. We're getting way down yonder. Alan Jackson up next.
1: The U.S. Treasury quietly released its official financial report for 2025. It appears by its own numbers, the U.S. government seems insolvent. It's reported that the Treasury shows about $6 trillion in assets and over $47 trillion in liabilities. Add it all up, and it looks like the U.S. owes more than $130 trillion it doesn't have. 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

0: You know, that song, I just think it's so powerful. Dan and Shay, it's called Say So. The video is pretty powerful as well. If you haven't had the chance to check it, worth a Google, worth a YouTube there. Say So from Dan and Shay. Just sort of highlighting the importance of focusing on one's mental health. Not trying to carry all of the burden of life yourself. And if you need someone, say so. It's Chris Matthews. Happy to be hanging with you. Going to keep this Thursday going with some Austin. We got Dasha on the way, as well as Luke Holmes next.
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1: Clouds will give way to some clearing as we move toward daybreak on Friday. Temperatures starting in the low 50s. For the day on Friday, breezy and less humid with a good deal of sunshine, the high 75. Saturday, some early morning showers, then a mix of clouds and sunshine, the high 71. For Friday on Sunday, partly to mostly cloudy, it will be noticeably cooler with a high of 66. 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

Dasha, it's Austin, it's Chris Matthews. Some Kane Brown is coming up after we throw it back and do it up here on a Thursday. We love a good throwback. You know that. George Strait, Living for the Night, one I haven't heard in a little while, and I'm playing just for me, and I hope you like it too. We'll do that next.

0: singing a song about loving his wife and when you're married to Caitlin. I mean, come on. Nothing wrong with that. Kane Brown, Chris Matthews, Tucson Too Late to Jordan Davis tune we're going to get into here just a little bit, as is Morgan Wallen, and just an opportunity for me to say thank you for letting us finish up your Thursday. One more day to go. Bring on the weekend. Oh, I can smell it, and it smells like victory.
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0: Tucson Too Late. There's Jordan Davis. I am Chris Matthews. Some new Jason Aldean is coming up. He's fussing at his heart. He's like, bro, don't tell on me. Don't rat me out, man.
1: Hey, this is Blake Shelton, and my new song, Let Him In Anyway, is out right now. 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

0: 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Those are my buddies in Low Cash. I am Chris Matthews. 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
4: Clouds will give way to some clearing as we move toward daybreak on Friday. Temperatures starting in the low 50s. For the day on Friday, breezy and less humid with a good deal of sunshine, the high 75. Saturday, some early morning showers. Then a mix of clouds and sunshine, the high 71. For Friday on Sunday, partly to mostly cloudy, it will be noticeably cooler with a high of 66. 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

0: the case of country music versus any other music on the radio. We, the judge and jury, find that those other stations are guilty of not playing good music. Yeah. Case dismissed.
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0: Luke Bryan, country, and she knows it. Sam Hunt right before that. I'm Rich Krieger. And this year's annual Farm Aid Festival is going to be in Virginia Beach for the very first time. Performances, of course, Willie Nelson, Neil Young, Dave Matthews, John Mellencamp, and Margot Price will be there. But other performers include Turnpike Troubadours, Lucas Nelson, and Sierra Farrell. It's all going to be happening on September 26th. Pre-sale tickets are already on sale. General public can buy those tickets on Friday. Coming up, Ty Myers.
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1: Clouds will give way to some clearing as we move toward daybreak on Friday. Temperatures starting in the low 50s. For the day on Friday, breezy and less humid with a good deal of sunshine, the high 75. Saturday, some early morning showers. Then a mix of clouds and sunshine, the high 71. For Friday on Sunday, partly to mostly cloudy, it will be noticeably cooler with a high of 66. 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

0: breaking hearts on a Friday night. She's a Friday night heartbreaker. Here, raise a game player. Better do yourself a favor. The setting things right on a Sunday.
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That's Zach Top with South of Sanity. Ty Myers right before that. I'm Rich Krieger. Coming up, has your feed ever been slopped? Also, we'll hear from Riley Green.

From time to time, we like to put a little church on the radio for you. Now, guitars and words that rhyme, down on the hands of time. And you can.

0: cowgirl.
1: That's Parmalee with Cowgirl. I'm Rich Krieger. Coming up, Bill Cody has passed away. I'll tell you a little bit about that. Right now, here's Luke Combs.

0: That's Dustin Lynch. That's his latest single, Easy to Love. Luke Combs right before that. I'm Rich Krieger. And sad news, Country Radio Hall of Famer and longtime Grand Ole Opry announcer Bill Cody passed away on Tuesday. He was 67 years old. His family recently shared that he was in critical condition due to heart and kidney failure and needed a double transplant. Bill's son thanked everyone for their prayers over the last few weeks. Coming up, Josh Ross, also Tucker Wetmore.
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10: Clouds will give way to some clearing as we move toward daybreak on Friday. Temperatures starting in the low 50s. For the day on Friday, breezy and less humid with a good deal of sunshine, the high 75. Saturday, some early morning showers, then a mix of clouds and sunshine, the high 71. For Friday on Sunday, partly to mostly cloudy, it will be noticeably cooler with a high of 66. From the WSAW News Channel 7 studio, I'm First Alert Meteorologist Jeremy Tabin.

0: That's Morgan Wallen, Don't We? I'm Rich Krieger. Luke Combs coming up next.
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0: That's John Morgan with Kid Myself, Rodney Atkins. Right before that, I'm Rich Krieger. And Wynonna is coming back with some new music. She announced her next album is called The Hard Truth, and it will be out on October 2nd. Her first single, Kentucky Queen, is out now. She said these songs tell the truth about where I've been, what I've lost, and what I've overcome, and what I've become. She said this album asked me to be brave enough to tell the truth even when my voice shook. She said my hope is that when you hear these songs, you'll feel what I was feeling. Coming up, Hardy, also Alexandra Kay.
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1: weather. Here's the WSAW First Alert forecast.
9: Clouds will give way to some clearing as we move toward daybreak on Friday. Temperatures starting in the low 50s. For the day on Friday, breezy and less humid with a good deal of sunshine, the high 75. Saturday, some early morning showers, then a mix of clouds and sunshine, the high 71. For Friday on Sunday, partly to mostly cloudy, it will be noticeably cooler with a high of 66. 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

0: That's Lainey Wilson. That's her latest single, Phone Keys Wallet. I'm Rich Krieger. And Billy Ray Cyrus apparently been through the ringer. He suffered some vocal paralysis back in 2024 after a near-fatal bout of sepsis. He said, as I was trying to stay alive, at times they sent me home from the hospital and I'd be there with my dog. My body was blowing up and there was toxicity of some type or whatever. He said, if it would have erupted, I would have died. In the last moment, I had a prayer answered. On the way, Jason Aldean, also Bailey Zimmerman.
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1: weather. Here's the WSAW First Alert forecast.
7: Clouds will give way to some clearing as we move toward daybreak on Friday. Temperatures starting in the low 50s. For the day on Friday, breezy and less humid with a good deal of sunshine, the high 75. Saturday, some early morning showers, then a mix of clouds and sunshine, the high 71. For Friday on Sunday, partly to mostly cloudy, it will be noticeably cooler with a high of 66. From the WSAW News Channel 7 studio, I'm First Alert Meteorologist Jeremy Tabin.

0: It's true. We do like to take the high road. However, we still got some friends in low places. Heck, we play country music for everybody.
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0: That's Kane Brown with Woman. I'm Rich Krieger. Ella Langley up next.
1: Hey, y'all, this is Brantley Gilbert, and this is my new song, Good Damn. Good Damn is a song I wrote with my good friends Brock Berry Hill, Taylor Phillips, and a fellow you might know by the name of Hardy. And it's a song about shooting your shot. Long story short, hope y'all dig it.

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0: That's Luke Combs, his latest single, Be By You. I'm Rich Krieger. Lainey Wilson finally got to meet Tim McGraw. It happened at CMA Fest. She says she's been a fan since she was a kid, and they actually got up on stage together and did I Like It, I Love It. But Lainey said when she was a teenager, she wrote Tim a letter, but he never got it. Well, 20 years later, he wrote her a letter. He says he responded as if he had just received the letter back then and what he would have said. He also says he's going to write a song about it, so looking forward to that. Lainey Wilson up next.
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8: Clouds will give way to some clearing as we move toward daybreak on Friday. Temperatures starting in the low 50s. For the day on Friday, breezy and less humid with a good deal of sunshine, the high 75. Saturday, some early morning showers, then a mix of clouds and sunshine, the high 71. For Friday on Sunday, partly to mostly cloudy, it will be noticeably cooler with a high of 66. 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
1: That's John Party with Boots Off. Lainey Wilson right before that. I'm Rich Krieger. Coming up, fidgeters. They learn quicker. Also, Josh Ross.
2: No country music was harmed in the making.

That's Dustin Lynch. That's his latest single, Easy to Love. Morgan Wallen right before that. I'm Rich Krieger. More great country music on the way. We'll kick it off with Jason Aldean.

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0: Low. It's good. It's not country. Number two, The Kelly Clarkson Show is expected to air its final episode in September. And number three, the rumor, Taylor Swift is trying to figure out if her cats will be a part of her upcoming wedding. Now, we didn't have our shelter pup Leo back then, but it would have been something we would consider. But a cat? I don't know.
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1: Clouds will give way to some clearing as we move toward daybreak on Friday. Temperatures starting in the low 50s. For the day on Friday, breezy and less humid with a good deal of sunshine, the high 75. Saturday, some early morning showers, then a mix of clouds and sunshine, the high 71. For Friday on Sunday, partly to mostly cloudy, it will be noticeably cooler with a high of 66. 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

0: From time to time, we like to put a little church on the radio for you. 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
0: words that
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0: 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Need a roof? 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
1: ABC News, I'm Sherry Preston. It's expected to be the biggest IPO ever, and it hits the NASDAQ today. SpaceX makes its Wall Street debut. The company is priced at 555 million shares at $135 a piece, a valuation of almost $1.8 trillion. After threatening another barrage of strikes against Iran, President Trump changes course again.
2: Hours after threatening to hit Iran very hard and seize the country's oil industry, President Trump abruptly backing off, claiming there is now a deal to end the war.
3: We just made a great settlement of the war with Iran, and we're going to be subject to finalization of documents. We should get done over the next few days.
2: Iran and the U.S. have been trading fire for days.
1: ABC's Rachel Scott. 500,000 power outages across the Midwest thanks to a line of storms that moved through Thursday and overnight. 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
5: Here's another Northwoods update with Mike Mahalik.
6: There's still no explanation this morning after agents with the State Department of Revenue removed dozens of cases of beer from the Minocqua Brewing Company. Oneida County Sheriff Grady Hartman confirmed the agency is conducting an investigation. The state has authority to seize alcoholic beverages when there is evidence of violations involving unpaid excise taxes, unlicensed production and distribution, or other breaches of state alcohol beverage control laws. These actions are standard to protect state revenue as breweries are required to pay taxes on all beer products produced and sold. Noncompliance can result in seizures to prevent further loss to the state treasury and to support broader investigations into tax evasion or regulatory violations. This latest development adds to questions about the brewery's operational and financial compliance. In a Facebook post yesterday, business owner Kirk Banks had offered a limited explanation and appeared to tie the raid to his narrative of persecution by political and media adversaries. Housing on Rhinelander's west side may get a boost. The city council approving a zoning change for land by West Wind Drive off Davenport Street and Highway 47. The move could allow for the development of more than 30 single-family homes or duplexes. While there's nothing planned yet, Mayor Chris Hannes said this is a first step. And looking forward to opening next spring, the Iron County Community Credit Union has a new building going up in Hurley. At 42,000 square feet, it's nearly double the size of the current office space. Demolition of the former Aves building on Highway 51 is already underway. That's your news. Sitting in for Paul Hart, I'm Mike Mahalik.
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12: Some fair weather clouds on your Friday morning. Mainly sunny skies expected this afternoon with temperatures topping out in the low to mid-70s across the Northwoods. Cooling off to about 55 degrees tonight with showers likely overnight. 73 for the high on Saturday with showers ending early. From the WCW News Shell 7 Studio, First Alert Meteorologist Beth Furman.
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97.3 WHDG. That's John Party and that Friday Night Heartbreaker. Big ending here now. There you go. It's 6:09. Hey, old Double M, Mike Mahalik here on the TGIF version of the Morning Hodang. Thanks for joining us as we get things underway with clouds. 55 degrees here at the radio place in Rhinelander. And right off the bat, a huge congratulations going out to the Hodang girls soccer team earlier this week. They won an overtime, double overtime thriller with Ashland to advance to the sectional semifinals last night against arch rival and undefeated Lakeland. The T-Birds, number one seed. Rhinelander, number two. It ended with the Hodags pulling off the upset, a 2-0 shutout, and moved to the sectional finals against top-ranked Rice Lake on Saturday. We wish the ladies the best of luck. One country birthday to pass along this morning with greetings going out to Chris Young, who hits 41 today. Happy birthday to you. Coming up on the broadcast, how about a T-Rex handbag, ladies? The real thing. A yearbook prediction goes viral. And when those chocolate gold coins, remember those? Well, they can come in handy. There's some other stuff, but right now it's back to the music with Sugarland right here on Hodang Country. Good morning.

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1: Some fair weather clouds on your Friday morning. Mainly sunny skies expected this afternoon with temperatures topping out in the low to mid-70s across the Northwoods. Cooling off to about 55 degrees tonight with showers likely overnight. 73 for the high on Saturday with showers ending early. From the WCW News Channel 7 Studio, First Alert Meteorologist Beth Furman.
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97.3 WHDG, Toby, Willie, and beer for my horses. It's 6:30. Good morning. We've got cloudy skies to kick off your Friday. A little breeze. It's going to get windy today, too. We're at 55 degrees right now, looking for a high around 75 today. Going to be possibly soggy later on, too, into the weekend. Here's Blake Shelton, Honeybee, on Hoday Country. Good morning.

0: Hodang Country, 97.3 WHDG, Dylan Scott. 6:39 here in the morning, Hodang. Double M on your Friday. Thanks for joining us. Sunshine trying to work through the cloud cover right now. Still 55 degrees to get the day going. On this World Day Against Child Labor, National Peanut Butter Cookie Day, National Jerky Day, there you go, National Loving Day, National Red Rose Day, and Superman Day. Things you won't be seeing on the news today, Byron Allen's CBS show drew 628,000 viewers last week after Stephen Colbert averaged about 2.69 million. Oops. Federal forecasters are saying that it looks like we are headed into another El Nino situation, which they say will result in unusually strong weather, bigger droughts, stronger winds, heavier rains. While a stronger El Nino raises the likelihood of impacts like droughts, heavy rain, and heat waves, scientists caution that these effects are not guaranteed and vary from event to event. Of course, it's a weather forecast. There's a brand new Mr. Rogers YouTube channel. 13 episodes are uploaded so far. What else we got here? A survey conducted by YouGov asked 44,000 people among Chick-fil-A, KFC, Popeyes, and Raising Cane's who makes the best chicken. Chick-fil-A came in first with 25%. And what else we have here? Oh, Stacy Golden Crandall would have never guessed when her son was born that he'd grow up to be a Super Bowl champion. Her son, Derek Hall, was born at 23 weeks in Mississippi back in 2001. Doctors put him immediately on life support. His mom said, with his tiny body weighing just 2 pounds 9 ounces, he fought for survival. And then he grew up to be a linebacker for the Seahawks, who won the Super Bowl. Wow, what a story that is. And those are some of the things that you won't be seeing on the news.
1: 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And why that's important? I have no idea. I just read this stuff. 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
6: Some fair weather clouds on your Friday morning. Mainly sunny skies expected this afternoon with temperatures topping out in the low to mid-70s across the Northwoods. Cooling off to about 55 degrees tonight with showers likely overnight. 73 for the high on Saturday with showers ending early. From the WCW News Channel 7 studio, First Alert Meteorologist Spence Furman.
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0: Wisconsin Radio Network Sports. Good morning, I'm Tim Fisher. We'll start with football, where the Green Bay Packers wrapped up their 3-day mandatory minicamp yesterday. What was the message to his team from head coach Matt LaFleur?
7: I feel like we've got a really solid foundation right now, but it doesn't matter unless you maximize these next 47 days prior to training camp.
0: Packers training camp kicks off on July 29th. To Major League Baseball, where after an off day yesterday, the Milwaukee Brewers back at home tonight to start a series hosting the Philadelphia Phillies. The crew come in after dropping the final 2 of their series in Las Vegas against the Athletics. 6:40 first pitch tonight, Jacob Mizorowski gets the start against Andrew Painter. Minor League Baseball, Midwest League, Wisconsin and Great Lakes washed out last night, doubleheader tonight. Beloit and Quad Cities also rained out. They'll also play a double dip this evening. I'm Tim Fisher, Wisconsin Radio Network Sports.
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1: ABC News, I'm Sherry Preston. SpaceX hits the NASDAQ today. Money raised at its IPO, estimated to be $75 billion, so it would become the largest public offering in history. The stock sale also expected to make Elon Musk the world's first trillionaire. Powerful storms leaving 500,000 customers without power in several states.
2: In Wisconsin, fallen trees and utility poles littering the roads. In Iowa, torrential rain swamping communities, with some areas seeing more than 3 inches in a single day. The downpour stretching all the way to Pennsylvania. Forecasters say the combination of high heat and humidity is helping fuel these storms. Feels like temperatures could top 100 degrees today along parts of the East Coast.
1: That's ABC's Sophie Flay. Hours before he threatened to escalate the war by bombing Iran and taking over its oil facility, President Trump is now calling off new military strikes and claiming a breakthrough in negotiations to end the war. Iran is disputing that. This is ABC News.
3: Here's another Northwoods update with Mike Mahalik.
4: There's still no explanation this morning after agents with the State Department of Revenue removed dozens of cases of beer from the Minocqua Brewing Company. Oneida County Sheriff Grady Hartman confirmed the agency is conducting an investigation. The state has authority to seize alcoholic beverages when there is evidence of violations involving unpaid excise taxes, unlicensed production and distribution, or other breaches of state alcohol beverage control laws. These actions are standard to protect state revenue as breweries are required to pay taxes on all beer products produced and sold. Noncompliance can result in seizures to prevent further loss to the state treasury and to support broader investigations into tax evasion or regulatory violations. This latest development adds to questions about the brewery's operational and financial compliance. In a Facebook post yesterday, business owner Kirk Banks had offered a limited explanation and appeared to tie the raid to his narrative of persecution by political and media adversaries. Housing on Rhinelander's west side may get a boost. The city council approving a zoning change for land by West Wind Drive off Davenport Street and Highway 47. The move could allow for the development of more than 30 single-family homes or duplexes. While there's nothing planned yet, Mayor Chris Hannes said this is a first step. And looking forward to opening next spring, the Iron County Community Credit Union has a new building going up in Hurley. At 42,000 square feet, it's nearly double the size of the current office space. Demolition of the former Aves building on Highway 51 is already underway. That's your news. Sitting in for Paul Hart, I'm Mike Mahalik.
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10: Cloud cover will decrease across the Northwoods as the day goes along, with mainly sunny skies later in the afternoon and evening, with temperatures topping out around 73. Gusty winds expected today. Those wind gusts could get as high as 30 to 35 miles an hour during the afternoon. Clouds and showers return overnight. From the WSAW News Channel 7 studio, I'm First Alert meteorologist Beth Furman.
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Playing your country on Hoday Country 97.3 WHDG. Darryl Worley kicking off the second hour of the morning Hoday with that awful beautiful life. 7:08, cloudy, breezy, 56 degrees to get your Friday in gear with Jason Aldean. Here's Don't Tell on Me on Hoday Country. Good morning.

0: 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That's Nate Smith and World on Fire. 27 days away, folks. Tick, tick, tick, tick, tick, tick. Not that we're counting. 7:18, some sunshine poking through the cloud cover once in a while, not doing too much. 56 is where we're sitting right now. 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Brightly colored jars filled with pineapple spears soaked in Kool-Aid are trending across social media. The sugary snacks are being sold by young entrepreneurs and local vendors throughout the South and Midwest. One of the most recognized sellers is Instagram creator at LikeTy, who runs Wilmington, North Carolina-based Drip Jars. The origin of the trend is unclear. Pineapple spears soaked in Kool-Aid. Interesting. Finally, Chick-fil-A is bringing back its honey pepper pimento chicken sandwich. That sandwich includes an original spicy or grilled filet topped with pimento cheese, pickled jalapenos, and honey on a toasted bun. The chain is also offering pineapple dragon fruit drinks, combining pineapple and dragon fruit flavors with Sprite lemonade, frosted lemonade, and Sunjoy. There you go. Thank you, Chick-fil-A. And that's a look at your lifestyle quickies.
1: Wake it up with Mike Mahalik and the Morning Hoday. Unless you're already at work, then we just thank you for waking up in the first place.
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1: Cloud cover will decrease across the Northwoods as the day goes along, with mainly sunny skies later in the afternoon and evening, with temperatures topping out around 73. Gusty winds expected today. Those wind gusts could get as high as 30 to 35 miles an hour during the afternoon. Clouds and showers return overnight. From the WSAW News Show 7 studio, I'm First Alert Meteorologist Spence Furman.
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0: 97.3 WHDG, getting some mud on the tires, and with all the rain we've been having, it's not a hard thing to do. That's Brad Paisley. 7:39, we have clouds. We've got a good breeze out there right now. 56 degrees, looking for 75. Weather check on the way from the WSAW First Alert Weather Team, just a short. Double M on your Friday, and now five things you didn't know you needed to know to make it through the morning. Number one, according to a recent survey, almost half of women say that a beautiful house is the ultimate status symbol. Number two, when women were asked what food reminds them of their husbands, in another survey, one-third of them said a potato. Okay. Number three, a survey found that 31% of couples have never gone on a romantic trip together. And get this, the average couple spends less than 7 minutes a day being romantic. Number four, when it comes to the holidays, almost half of us say that money is no object when it comes to staying in a hotel rather than with relatives. And number five, when it comes to physical activity, more people end up in the emergency room because they were doing yoga. There you go. Five things you didn't know you needed to know to make it through the morning.
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3: Cloud cover will decrease across the Northwoods as the day goes along, with mainly sunny skies later in the afternoon and evening, with temperatures topping out around 73. Gusty winds expected today. Those wind gusts could get as high as 30 to 35 miles an hour during the afternoon. Clouds and showers return overnight. From the WCW News Show 7 studio, I'm First Alert Meteorologist Spence Furman.
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0: 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Need a roof? They've got you covered. WHDG.
1: ABC News, I'm Sherry Preston. Some violent weather in the central part of the country. At least 17 tornadoes touching down in Illinois and flights at a standstill in Chicago. ABC's Alex Perez is there.
2: At Chicago's Midway Airport, air traffic controllers forced to evacuate.
3: There's a tornado warning for the airport. It's supposed to be here in 10 minutes or so. We're evacuating the tower.
2: And a ground stop issued at O'Hare Airport. Nationwide, more than 1,400 flights canceled and thousands more delayed.
1: No reported fatalities in the storms. A day after threatening to blow up Iran further, President Trump now says a peace deal is imminent. Iran not confirming that, leaving the next steps unclear. Former Uvalde, Texas School District Police Chief Pete Arredondo back in court as a judge considers a motion for a change of venue. He's charged with 10 counts of endangering students by not responding quickly enough to the mass shooting in 2022. This is ABC News.
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8: Here's another Northwoods update with Mike Mahalik.
9: There's still no explanation this morning after agents with the State Department of Revenue removed dozens of cases of beer from the Minocqua Brewing Company. Oneida County Sheriff Grady Hartman confirmed the agency is conducting an investigation. The state has authority to seize alcoholic beverages when there is evidence of violations involving unpaid excise taxes, unlicensed production and distribution, or other breaches of state alcohol beverage control laws. These actions are standard to protect state revenue as breweries are required to pay taxes on all beer products produced and sold. Noncompliance can result in seizures to prevent further loss to the state treasury and to support broader investigations into tax evasion or regulatory violations. This latest development adds to questions about the brewery's operational and financial compliance. In a Facebook post yesterday, business owner Kirk Banks had offered a limited explanation and appeared to tie the raid to his narrative of persecution by political and media adversaries. Housing on Rhinelander's west side may get a boost. The city council approving a zoning change for land by West Wind Drive off Davenport Street and Highway 47. The move could allow for the development of more than 30 single-family homes or duplexes. While there's nothing planned yet, Mayor Chris Hannes said this is a first step. And looking forward to opening next spring, the Iron County Community Credit Union has a new building going up in Hurley. At 42,000 square feet, it's nearly double the size of the current office space. Demolition of the former Aves building on Highway 51 is already underway. That's your news. Sitting in for Paul Hart, I'm Mike Mahalik.
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11: Cloud cover will decrease across the Northwoods as the day goes along, with mainly sunny skies later in the afternoon and evening, with temperatures topping out around 73. Gusty winds expected today. Those wind gusts could get as high as 30 to 35 miles an hour during the afternoon. Clouds and showers return overnight. From the WCW News Show 7 studio, I'm First Alert Meteorologist Beth Furman.
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playing your country on Hode Country. 97.3 WHDG. That's Ella Langley and Be Her. 8:07, mostly cloudy skies, breezy, 57 degrees to get your Friday morning going. Little George Burge and Luke Bryan right now. This is Ride, Ride, Ride on Hode Country. Good morning.

Mike's not playing today's hot new country and your all-time favorites on the morning hodag. He's, well, heck, that's usually all he does. So here's some more on Hodag Country, 97.3 WHDG.

0: WHDG, Thomas Rhett. 817, cloudy, breezy, up to 58 right now. Double M on your Friday. I don't know if you saw this or not, but Evan Pfeffer's high school yearbook prediction of Nixon 6 2026 has gone viral as New York leads San Antonio 3-1 in the NBA Finals. The 23-year-old sales professional made that bold prediction 6 years ago when the Knicks were terrible, finishing that season 41-31. His Instagram post showcasing the yearbook quote has garnered over 130,000 views. And Pfeffer chose the prediction because it rhymes so well, he said. He could have said Nixon 5, 2025, or Nixon 7, 2027, but got the year right. He faced some criticism from parents for not highlighting academic achievements like Honor Society membership. Game 5 is Saturday as the Knicks seek their first championship since 1973. Interesting stuff. We got Taylor Swift's new one coming up here, some Hudson Westbrook, Chase Matthew, and more here on the Morning Hodang.
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1: Cloud cover will decrease across the Northwoods as the day goes along, with mainly sunny skies later in the afternoon and evening, with temperatures topping out around 73. Gusty winds expected today. Those wind gusts could get as high as 30 to 35 miles an hour during the afternoon. Clouds and showers return overnight. From the WSAW News Show 7 studio, I'm First Alert Meteorologist Spence Furman.
2: Remember that guy playing that real twangy song about his dog? Neither do we. Here's a new one on the Morning Hoedown.

97.3 WHDG. You can hear the maturity in her voice on that one. It's Taylor Swift. And I knew it. I knew you. 827. Here's Hudson Westbrook.

0: 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There are only a few days left for you to get in the running for our VIP grand prize to this year's Hodag Country Festival, now only 27 days away. 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The deadline, by the way, is midnight on the 24th. That next day, we're going to pull 10 qualifiers from all the online entries, and we're going to add them all to those from our spin to win stops. Then Thursday, the 25th, we are going to pick the grand prize and the consolation winners, and we're going to announce them Friday morning here on the Morning Hodag, the 26th. That grand prize, by the way, 4 9-day tickets to the festival, use of a camper for the weekend, courtesy of Schroeder's RV and Marine. 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
4: Cloud cover will decrease across the Northwoods as the day goes along, with mainly sunny skies later in the afternoon and evening, with temperatures topping out around 73. Gusty winds expected today. Those wind gusts could get as high as 30 to 35 miles an hour during the afternoon. Clouds and showers return overnight. From the WSAW News Channel 7 studio, I'm First Alert meteorologist Spence Furman.

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0: 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WHDG, Rascal Flatts, Life is a Highway, 920. A little bit of sunshine poking through the cloud cover every once in a while, up to 60 degrees right now. Quite a ways to go before we hit 75. Kind of breezy out there as well. We have wind gusts over 30 miles an hour today, so be aware of that. And we were getting a couple of phone calls in here, and why they're calling me about this, I have the foggiest idea, but... Yes, Facebook is down. I know. It's just don't panic. The world isn't ending or anything. It's what they call a Facebook query error, and it occurs when Facebook fails to retrieve information from their servers. So there you go. It's just sitting there blinking at me, and I check on various machines and checked around, looked on the phone, and pfft, nothing. So way to go there, Zuckerberg. Man. And it looks like Elon Musk is a trillionaire now because SpaceX IPO took off and filled his coffers full of money, just what he needs. The first trillionaire in the world. Must be nice. I wouldn't mind. I'm not greedy. I would just take 1% of that. I could live on that. What's 1% of a trillion? That's a lot. Lots of zeros. Double M on this end. Hey, coming up on Tuesday, our next performance in the Hodag Park Concert Series. Taking the amphitheater stage at 6:30, Scott Kirby, joined by Dan Lincoln, performing songs from their project Tennessee Whiskey Revival, as well as many others. Now, these two consistently defy what two guys on stage can do. The shows are free every other Tuesday through the summer. Food, beverages, family activities, all available in the park. 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
11: Cloud cover will decrease across the Northwoods as the day goes along, with mainly sunny skies later in the afternoon and evening, with temperatures topping out around 73. Gusty winds expected today. Those wind gusts could get as high as 30 to 35 miles an hour during the afternoon. Clouds and showers return overnight. From the WCW News Channel 7 studio, I'm First Alert meteorologist Beth Furman.
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0: 973 WHDG. That's Jordan Davis, 937. I was talking a little bit ago about Elon Musk now being almost a trillionaire, and I wasn't going to be greedy, and I wouldn't mind only having 1% of $1 trillion. I had to look that up. That's $10 billion. That's just not right. Double M on this end, at least for another 22 minutes or so. A 20-year-old Illinois man named Young Shahan faces two felony charges after taking part in a scheme that targeted a 79-year-old widow. Scammers convinced the woman her Social Security number was linked to terrorism and she needed to convert her savings to gold for law enforcement tracking. Well, she wired $700,000 to Grand Rapids Coins, and the owner, Ben Soldat, became suspicious of her urgency and confusion and then contacted Kent County Sheriff's Office. Detectives confirmed the scam and arranged for an undercover officer disguised as an elderly woman to, deliver chocolate gold coins to Shahan. He was arrested. He's held on a $100,000 bond with an ICE detainer. Each felony charge carries up to 20 years in prison. Investigators believe the scheme originated overseas, noting similar gold-based scams targeting older Americans are increasing across the country. But showing up with chocolate, you know, those chocolate-covered gold coins? Oh, you couldn't tell those were fake, but hey, it worked. Saved her 700 grand. We'll be right back.
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2: Cloud cover will decrease across the Northwoods as the day goes along, with mainly sunny skies later in the afternoon and evening, with temperatures topping out around 73. Gusty winds expected today. Those wind gusts could get as high as 30 to 35 miles an hour during the afternoon. Clouds and showers return overnight. From the WSAW News Channel 7 studio, I'm First Alert Meteorologist Spence Furman.
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0: 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Old Double M, Mike Mahalik, pulling the plug on the morning Hodag. Thank you for sharing some of your Friday with us. And again, wishing the Hoday girls soccer team all the best as they travel to Rice Lake tomorrow for the sectional finals after knocking off Lakeland last night. Go get them, ladies. And it's a big day here in town tomorrow as well with the annual downtown car show that's now sold out. So be sure to take a walk down Davenport Street for the 39th annual Art on the Courthouse Lawn. Over 100 vendors with all sorts of neat stuff. Bring the family, check it out, rain or shine. Penny Mitchell's in next. Larry Stevens rolls in at 2. Nick Fox at 6. We've got the birthday boy, Chris Young, coming up, hitting 41 today. And you and I will catch up again first thing Monday, right here on Hoday Country.
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0: started the case of country music versus any other music on the radio. 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

The new one from John Morgan is on the way, and Sylvester Stallone called, and he's very disappointed in you. We'll tell you about that coming up.

0: It is turning into a bona fide big hit for him. That's John Morgan. And Kid Myself and Penny. Mr. Rambo is in jail now. Josiah Rambo is his legal name. Yes, he's a Florida man. He robbed a neighbor's garage, which is illegal. He did this while in the possession of a firearm, which for him was illegal because he's a convicted felon. And then he did a number of other very illegal things. And now Mr. Rambo, Florida man, yeah, he's still behind bars. So it'd be tough enough to be in jail. But to have the last name of Rambo in jail, like, yeah, he didn't have a great week. And now a list of things from Progressive Insurance. 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
16: Cloud cover will decrease across the Northwoods as the day goes along, with mainly sunny skies later in the afternoon and evening, with temperatures topping out around 73. Gusty winds expected today. Those wind gusts could get as high as 30 to 35 miles an hour during the afternoon. Clouds and showers return overnight. From the WSAW News Channel 7 studio, I'm First Alert meteorologist Beth Furman.

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So what are you going to be doing on Saturday, the 27th? Because she's going to be in London. There's a concert going on in Hyde Park in London. The guy at the top of the bill is Garth Brooks. And she's going to be one of the opening acts. Alexander Kay opening for Garth Brooks in London. So yeah, a pretty decent summer so far. That's her debut song on Hodag Country 97.3 WHDG. And if you have no intention of going anywhere, you just want to stay home. I fully agree with you on that. And on Saturday nights, we have a little party going on. We bring the party to you. 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

0: He is, even as we speak, fighting with Ella Langley and Jason Aldean for the number one position on the chart right now. So he's got his hands full. That's Josh Ross.
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2: Cloud cover will decrease across the Northwoods as the day goes along, with mainly sunny skies later in the afternoon and evening, with temperatures topping out around 73. Gusty winds expected today. Those wind gusts could get as high as 30 to 35 miles an hour during the afternoon. Clouds and showers return overnight. From the WSAW News Channel 7 studio, I'm First Alert meteorologist Spence Furman.

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Taylor Swift is on the way, and I'm not saying you should become a gambling person, but if you are a bit of a gambling person, today's the day. I'll tell you why coming up.

0: is so cute. That is from the new Toy Story movie that will be in theaters next Friday. This Taylor Swift, where she's rumored to be getting married over the July 4th weekend, which I do not believe. I don't think that's when she's getting married. I think she might get married tomorrow because the number 13 is a really big deal for her. So if she gets married tomorrow, I'll be able to say, I told you so. And also, since it is the 12th today, it's not Friday the 13th today, it's Friday the 12th. And it's possibly the day before Taylor Swift gets married, because we don't know. 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
18: Cloud cover will decrease across the Northwoods as the day goes along, with mainly sunny skies later in the afternoon and evening, with temperatures topping out around 73. Gusty winds expected today. Those wind gusts could get as high as 30 to 35 miles an hour during the afternoon. Clouds and showers return overnight. From the WSAW News Channel 7 studio, I'm First Alert meteorologist Beth Furman.

0: It's true. We do like to take the high road. However, we still got some friends in low places. Heck, we play country music for everybody.
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While I definitely understand the attraction of artists like Kenny Chesney doing residencies at the Sphere in Las Vegas, because they don't have to travel all over the place. You have to do the travel to go see them. I understand why they do that. It's still making me a little cranky, though.

0: The line about how you're so adorable with no makeup on is universally true. Yes, for you as well. 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You and Double M getting through this crazy life together. 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
2: Cloud cover will decrease across the Northwoods as the day goes along, with mainly sunny skies later in the afternoon and evening, with temperatures topping out around 73. Gusty winds expected today. Those wind gusts could get as high as 30 to 35 miles an hour during the afternoon. Clouds and showers return overnight. From the WSAW News Channel 7 studio, I'm First Alert meteorologist Spence Furman.

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The new one from Kane Brown is coming up. And if you feel like you just never have enough time to get everything done every day, perhaps this will help. I'll tell you about it coming up.

0: love the horn section. That's Kane Brown's brand new one. This woman. Woman, put your phone down. There's a survey showing that 10% of Americans admit that they have missed a once-in-a-lifetime situation because they were staring at their phones. They missed it. It happened. It's never going to happen again. But Instagram was really awesome that day. They also found in the same survey that 52% of Americans regularly pick up their phone for no reason whatsoever and then just end up scrolling through social media because of it. And they also found that 47% of Americans really, really wish they could reclaim some of the time they have wasted scrolling on their phones. 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
2: Partly cloudy skies expected for the most part across the Northwoods this afternoon with highs in the low 70s, cooling off to about 55 degrees tonight with showers expected overnight, and then starting out with cloudy skies on Saturday, but getting more sunny as the day goes along with a high of 73. From the WCW News Channel 7 studio, I'm First Alert Meteorologist Spence Furman.

0: the pouring rain. Oh, Lord, when it rains, it pours. The beers and sunshine. Beers and sunshine. 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

The song is billed as being Lainey Wilson and John Mayer. And if you're thinking, well, I didn't hear John Mayer singing. No, that's him doing the guitar solo. Yeah, that, you know who that is now. That's Lainey and her brand new one, Phone, Keys, Wallet, on Hodag Country 97.3 WHDG, with the Hodag Park Concert Series returning this summer to the amphitheater every other Tuesday night on the shores of Boom Lake. It's free, live, and local music, and food trucks and beverages will be out there. 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
2: Partly cloudy skies expected for the most part across the Northwoods this afternoon with highs in the low 70s, cooling off to about 55 degrees tonight with showers expected overnight, and then starting out with cloudy skies on Saturday, but getting more sunny as the day goes along with a high of 73. From the WCW News Channel 7 studio, I'm First Alert Meteorologist Spence Furman.

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0: Actually, no, she wasn't thinking about you. She's trying to think of a nice way of saying that. 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

brand new brilliant song from Dan and Shay on the way. And stop setting fires in Walmart stores. I'll tell you about that coming up.

0: handling such a sensitive topic perfectly. The song is amazingly well done. That's Dan and Shay and Say So and Penny. There are at least two other really major fires in Walmart stores that have happened just in the past few months. It's happened again, this time outside of Seattle. In a Walmart store, there's security footage that very clearly shows this kid. He looks like he's between about the ages of 16 and 18. He walked into the store and very deliberately went to the ladies' lingerie department and set an entire rack of bras on fire. It was a big fire. And then he ran out of the store and ran away. They're still looking for this kid outside of Seattle, setting a fire in a Walmart store. They had to evacuate the store. Now the store is closed down because they have to do all the cleanup and the repair and everything. And really, as hobbies go, this is a really, really bad one. Pick a new one.
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2: Clouds and some sun heading into early this evening, then turning mostly cloudy for tonight. Some scattered showers, maybe an isolated storm, low 57. Partly sunny and breezy on Saturday, high 73. Sunday clouds give way to some sunshine. It will be breezy and cooler with a high reaching 66. From the WSAW News Channel 7 studio, I'm First Alert Meteorologist Jeremy Tabin.

0: just can't love you anymore, but your stupid heart just will not cooperate with your brain, right? That's Ella Langley and Morgan Wallen.
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11: Clouds and some sun heading into early this evening, then turning mostly cloudy for tonight. Some scattered showers, maybe an isolated storm, low 57. Partly sunny and breezy on Saturday, high 73. Sunday clouds give way to some sunshine. It will be breezy and cooler with a high reaching 66. From the WSAW News Channel 7 studio, I'm First Alert Meteorologist Jeremy Tabin.

0: got such a soothing voice. That's his huge debut number one song. That's Max McNown on Hodag Country, 97.3 WHDG. And congratulations, you survived my show. Your day is about to get much, much better. Larry Stevens is up next. Have a wonderful afternoon.
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97.3 WHDG, Lady A looking for a good time. Inside 2 o'clock, finally a Friday. Larry Stevens, almost the weekend. Going to go back to the 90s with David Lee Murphy in just a little bit. Right now, Josh.

97.3 WHTG, David Lee Murphy, Dust on the Bottle. He's out touring this year. In fact, yeah, he's out with Brooks and Dunn on their 2026 Neon Moon Tour. Luke Bryan now, country, and she knows it. You know it. 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

0: 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Oh, the weekend almost here, looking pretty nice weather-wise, too. Now, coming up next weekend, something very interesting happening in Crandon. It's the 33rd Forest County Potawatomi Brush Run at the Crandon International Raceway. 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We'll have your chance sometime after 3 o'clock, so keep listening here to Hodag Country 97.3 WHDG. 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We've got Ty Myers, Justin Moore.
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2: Clouds and some sun heading into early this evening, then turning mostly cloudy for tonight. Some scattered showers, maybe an isolated storm, low 57. Partly sunny and breezy on Saturday, high 73. Sunday clouds give way to some sunshine. It will be breezy and cooler with a high reaching 66. From the WSAW News Channel 7 studio, I'm First Alert Meteorologist Jeremy Tabor.
3: Right now, sunny, breezy, 70. 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

97.3 WHDG, a great song to line dance to. Boots off, latest from John Party. Well, today, the 12th of June, happy birthday to Chris Young, turning 41 today. Actor, comedian Scott Thompson, Larry Sanders Show, 67, and Jenny Lee Harris of Three's Company, 68.

0: 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Hey, coming up this Tuesday, it's our next performance in the Hodag Park Concert Series, taking the amphitheater stage at 6:30 on the shores of Boom Lake. It's Scott Kirby, joined by Dan Lincoln, performing songs from their project Tennessee Whiskey Revival, as well as many others. These two consistently defy what two guys on the stage can do. The shows are free every other Tuesday night through the summer, with food, beverages, and family activities available. 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Forecast ahead from the WSAW First Alert Weather Team. Maybe a little rain. We got Jason Aldean Cope.
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2: Clouds and some sun heading into early this evening, then turning mostly cloudy for tonight. Some scattered showers, maybe an isolated storm, low 57. Partly sunny and breezy on Saturday, high 73. Sunday clouds give way to some sunshine. It will be breezy and cooler with a high reaching 66. From the WSAW News Channel 7 studio, I'm First Alert Meteorologist Jeremy Tabin.
3: Sunshine, a bit breezy, it's 70. 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

0: 97.3 WHTG, Co-Wetzel High Road at 250 in sports. The Brewers are back home tonight. Milwaukee set to begin a three-game series with the Phillies. Jacob Mizorowski scheduled to take the mound opposite of Philadelphia's Andrew Painter. And the Packers wrapped up their offseason program yesterday. Green Bay concluded its mini camp Thursday. The team has one more week of OTA scheduled before breaking until training camp begins. That is sports.
1: Waylon Jennings hit a major milestone on Rowdy's radar this week back in 1977. And it really did change the course of country music for the better. This weekend, it's three classic tracks an hour from him and your requests from all over America. 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

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It's Rascal Flatts. Inside 3 o'clock, finally a Friday. Larry Stevens, Kenny Chesty on the way. Thinking warm weather right now. Chase Matthew and Darlin on O'Day.

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It's Kenny Chesney. Oh, love this warm weather music. Low cash now. It's Wrong Hearts on Hodag Country.

0: your country, Hodag Country, 97.3 WHTG, originally called the Low Cash Cowboys. I shortened it to Low Cash, wrong hearts. 316, Larry Stevens, finally a Friday, just counting the calendar here, 27 days out until the Hodag Country Festival. Now, coming up next weekend, it's the 33rd Forest County Pottawatomie Brush Run going on at the Crandon International Off-Road Raceway. Some great activity, an exciting lineup of off-road racing, including the grand finale, the Forest County Community Cup Race. And coming up sometime soon, sometime this hour, I'll give you a chance to win a pair of tickets for next weekend. So keep listening for that cue to call in. Forecast ahead from the WSAW First Alert Weather Team, looking nice for the weekend. Riley Green, Brad Paisley, American Saturday Night.
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1: Clouds and some sun heading into early this evening, then turning mostly cloudy for tonight. Some scattered showers, maybe an isolated storm, low 57. Partly sunny and breezy on Saturday, high 73. Sunday clouds give way to some sunshine. It will be breezy and cooler with a high reaching 66. From the WSAW News Channel 7 studio, I'm First Alert Meteorologist Jeremy Taylor.
2: Sunshine, a bit breezy, 70. 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

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Right now, I've got your chance to be a winner of the 33rd Forest County Pottawatomie Brush Run coming up next weekend at the Crandon International Off-Road Raceway. 3 days of excitement for young and old alike. 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

0: Bonehead Country 97.3 WHDG, American Saturday Night. It's Brad Paisley. 333, it's Larry, and our congratulations to a lucky caller 7, Katie of Rhinelander. She scored a pair of passes for next weekend for the 33rd Forest County Pottawatomie Brush Run at the Crandon International Raceway. 3 days of fun, and the big finale, the Forest County Community Cup race. So, and we'll have more chances to win tickets again Monday with Double M right here on Hodag Country 97.3 WHDG. 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
2: Clouds and some sun heading into early this evening, then turning mostly cloudy for tonight. Some scattered showers, maybe an isolated storm, low 57. Partly sunny and breezy on Saturday, high 73. Sunday clouds give way to some sunshine. It will be breezy and cooler with a high reaching 66. From the WSAW News Channel 7 studio, I'm First Alert Meteorologist Jeremy Tabor.
3: Sunshine, a bit breezy, still 70. 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

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Well, police in Holland confiscated a car and a driver's license of a man caught speeding who said he was just trying to dry his car off after he went to the car wash. Don't they have those little things at the end there that kind of blow it up? I don't know.

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The King George Strait, she let herself go. Hodag Country 97.3 WHDG. Inside 4 o'clock, less than an hour to go before the weekend. Yes, Kid Rock on the way. Right now, latest from Ella Langley. It's Be Her on Hodag.

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Oh, yeah, indeed. It's Larry here with George Burge and Luke Bryan. It's Ride, Ride, Ride.

0: George Burge, Luke Bryan, Ride, Hodag Country, 97.3, WHTG, Larry Stevens. Finally, a Friday, 419, hit a high today, about 72, forecast ahead, looking rather, I guess, mild for the weekend. Well, here in Wisconsin, of course, we are no stranger to car deer collisions and whatnot. Well, the story out of New Jersey, where a driver was injured Tuesday night when a deer fell from a Garden State Parkway overpass onto her SUV. Officers arrived on the scene and found that a deer had fallen from an overpass and struck the 2025 Hyundai Tucson driven by a 44-year-old woman from Hackensack. The vehicle sustained significant damage, causing the driver's side door frame to become jammed, trapping the driver inside. Now, with help, the woman was able to get out of the SUV safely with no life-threatening injuries. No other vehicles were involved, but talk about scary. Forecast ahead. Morgan Wallen, Hardy, and friends who got to Justin.
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2: Clouds and some sun heading into early this evening, then turning mostly cloudy for tonight. Some scattered showers, maybe an isolated storm, low 57. Partly sunny and breezy on Saturday, high 73. Sunday clouds give way to some sunshine. It will be breezy and cooler with a high reaching 66. From the WSAW News Channel 7 studio, I'm First Alert Meteorologist Jeremy Tabin.
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0: high on this cliff, overlooking the sea, with my big blue notepaper airplane that I've just set free. Now I'm gonna wait here a few more minutes, and if it don't come back to me, you guessed it, she's gone. 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Bye bye, baby.
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3: Clouds and some sun heading into early this evening, then turning mostly cloudy for tonight. Some scattered showers, maybe an isolated storm, low 57. Partly sunny and breezy on Saturday, high 73. Sunday clouds give way to some sunshine. It will be breezy and cooler with a high reaching 66. From the WSAW News Channel 7 studio, I'm First Alert Meteorologist Jeremy Taylor.
4: Sunshine and 71, a little bit of wind with the latest from Taylor Swift.

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Oh, I like that. It's Blake Shelton, Sun Beach. Coming up, we got your drive at 5, less than 15 minutes from right now. 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It's Parker McCollum.

0: 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Burn It Down, Parker McCollum. Hey, the Hodag Park Concert Series returns to the amphitheater this Tuesday night with Scott Kirby and Dan Lincoln taking the stage at 6:30. 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
2: ABC News, I'm Chuck Sievertson. Wall Street's major indexes zoomed, propelled partly by SpaceX's debut on the NASDAQ today, ending more than 19% above where they started, with Elon Musk becoming the world's first trillionaire. The market's also boosted by news that the U.S. and Iran could be nearing a deal to reopen the Strait of Hormuz. A Trump administration official telling ABC News senior White House correspondent Selena Wang a deal is closer than ever.
3: Now, this official, though, did caveat that they aren't sure as to whether the supreme leader has signed off on this and did acknowledge that there are some factions within Iran that don't want this deal to go through, but said that those that the U.S. have been negotiating with and who have the authority to make this deal do, in fact, want this to be signed.
2: Police say the shooter today in Midland, Texas, where 9 people went to the hospital, was known to cops accused of the attempted murder of an officer. They say the shooter is dead. This is ABC News.
4: Here's another Northwoods update with Mike Mahalik.
5: 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Wisconsin Consumer Protection Administrator Michelle Reinen says scammers have a habit of sharing lists of victims so they can try and pretend to help you recover from the first scam. Ryan says anyone who knows you've been scammed without you reporting it in the first place will be connected to the first scammer. 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We Energies is working to reduce power outages by clearing trees from power lines. The utility's in the middle of a $25 million enhanced maintenance program to clear branches and leaves from around those lines. The company says it won't stop all power outages, but clearing dead limbs and moving trees away from those lines will help stop many common causes of outages. Spokesman Brendan Conway says the company has cleared 3,000 miles of lines since last year. And it's now easier to get your annual Wisconsin State Park Pass. Partnership between the DNR and DMV allows residents to purchase a pass at the same time they renew their vehicle registration online. Governor Tony Evers called it government efficiency at its finest, maximizing strength and working together. Motorists who choose the option will receive their 12-month state park pass and vehicle registration stickers together in the mail. That's your news. Sitting in for Paul Hart, I'm Mike Mahalik.
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It's Firecracker. It's Josh Turner. Inside 5 o'clock. Yeah, we made it to the weekend. Couple days off. Rest, relax, or do whatever you want. Cole Swindell ahead. Going to flip a coin right now. Looking for a good time. It's Lady A.

0: Playing your country, Hodag Country, 97.3 WHTG, giving us that neo-traditional sound. It's Zach Top, south of Sanity. 519, it's your Drive at 5, brought to you by Bass Lake Golf Course. We'll give you a chance to win coming up in just a little bit. Well, today being the 12th day of June, today it is Superman Day. Superman Day was started back in 2013 by DC Entertainment, 2 days before the release of the Superman film Man of Steel. Now, Superman's origins, he was created back in 1933 by Jerry Siegel and Joe Shuster, but it wasn't until April 18th of 1938 that the Superman that we know of today appeared and made his debut in Action Comics number 1. He became so popular that he got his own comic book the following year. Today also National Peanut Butter Cookie Day, National Jerky Day. Birthdays today, Jenny Lee Harrison, you may remember her from Three's Company in Dallas, turning 68. Actor, comedian Scott Thompson, The Larry Sanders Show and Kids in the Hall, turning 67. And a happy 41st birthday today to Chris Young. If it's your birthday, happy birthday. Hang on. Forecast ahead from the WSAW First Alert Weather Team. Got some Chris Young on the way and your chance to win from...
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1: Thousands of sun heading into early this evening, then turning mostly cloudy for tonight. Some scattered showers, maybe an isolated storm, low 57. Partly sunny and breezy on Saturday, high 73. Sunday clouds give way to some sunshine. It will be breezy and cooler with a high reaching 66. From the WSAW News Channel 7 studio, I'm First Alert Meteorologist Jeremy Tabin.
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Right now, got your chance to join the winners. 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If you'd like to be a winner, just pick up the phone. Be caller number 5 right now. It's caller 5, 715-369-0973. That's 715-369-0973. 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Good luck. Megan Maroney.

0: 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Megan Maroney, Beautiful Things, brought to you today by Bass Lake Golf Course, north of Baguio. And our congratulations to caller number 5, Brian of Cronenwater. He scored a certificate for a large bucket of range balls from the golf shop and a complimentary appetizer from the deep fried favorites list of the 19th hole Bar and Grill. We'll have another chance to play and win coming up again next week. Well, a woman in Georgia allowed her 13-year-old daughter to drive her SUV during a school drop-off and was run over by the teenager. Investigators said Shemeika Johnson's 13-year-old daughter was behind the wheel of a 2017 Chrysler Pacifica that was stopped in Brumby Elementary School's drop-off lane. The SUV suddenly accelerated forward and struck Johnson, who was standing in front of it. The vehicle then came to a final rest on top of her. She suffered serious injuries and was transported to a nearby hospital. Now Ms. Johnson has been charged with reckless conduct. Not good. Forecast ahead for the weekend from the WSAW First Alert Weather Team, Faith Hill.
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2: Clouds and some sun heading into early this evening, then turning mostly cloudy for tonight. Some scattered showers, maybe an isolated storm, low 57. Partly sunny and breezy on Saturday, high 73. Sunday clouds give way to some sunshine. It will be breezy and cooler with a high reaching 66. From the WSAW News Channel 7 studio, I'm First Alert Meteorologist Jeremy Tabin.
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0: 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You're driving 5, brought to you by Bass Lake Golf Course. Turn this truck around. Jordan Davis, 549, going to put a wrap on today's edition of the Drive at 5. And a quick reminder that head on over to WHDG.com and register for our VIP grand prize for this year's Hodag Festival. Deadline is midnight the 24th. We'll then be pulling 10 qualifiers from all online entries and add them to our spin to win stops. Then Thursday the 25th, we'll pick the grand prize winner and consolation winners too, and we'll be announcing the grand prize winner on the morning of the 26th with old Double M. So it's great prize, four nine-day tickets to the festival. Use of a camper for the weekend from Schroeder's RV and Marine, premier seating for all the shows, meet and greets, VIP party passes, and so much more. All details, head on over to WHDG.com. Have a great night. Have a great weekend. We will talk to you again.
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4: Partly to mostly cloudy tonight, scattered showers, maybe a thunderstorm overnight, low 57. Saturday, a mix of clouds and sun, breezy, the high 73. Cooler Sunday for Flag Day, clouds with a blade of some sun, still on the breezy side, high 66. Partly cloudy on Monday, high 68. Clouds Tuesday, scattered showers and a storm, high of 65. From the WSAW News Channel 7 studio, I'm First Alert Meteorologist Jeremy Tabin.

Dustin Lynch, singing drivers are better drivers. Drivers who sing to the radio are more alert and less tired behind the wheel than those who do not sing. So there you go. Sing along, even if you suck.

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0: Tucker Wetmore with brunettes. Well, men don't like funny women. A woman who uses a typically male sense of humor, one that's aggressive or competitive, believe it or not, turn off to most men. According to Arizona State researchers, many men feel threatened perceiving a funny woman as a rival or worrying that they'll become a target of her sharp tongue down the line. It's a double standard, ladies, I'm not going to lie.
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2: You go.

Can't Love You Anymore. That's Ella Langley, who is capturing the hearts and minds of German soccer fans that are in the United States for the World Cup. If you have not seen German fan Freddie, he has been all over the place embracing American culture ahead of the World Cup. Posted himself singing along to Ella Langley. His genuine enthusiasm for her music quickly went viral. Even got to a point where everyone was calling him an industry mole. Ella and her fans, of course, loved the moment, and that's why it's trending online.

0: country should be the only music on the radio.
1: Well, then just get out that welding torch and put that tuning knob out of its misery.
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